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0: 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Itt a Plusz FM-en. 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Grab my glasses, I'm out the door. I'm gonna hit this city. 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Cause when I leave for the night, I ain't coming.

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I loved you truly. You gotta laugh at this.

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Then you touched me and I cried.